0: los tíos sona aquí.
1: Mr. Worldwide to infinity, you know the roof on fire. 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We go drink drinks and take shots until we fall out like the roof on fire. 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
3: 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Or better yet, go to town.

0: el ritme de la nit a RAC 105.
1: Since 1992, there is a club which is making history. 7 years later, in 1999...